I laid on the bed and he told me, "Tell me about your life." Well, my life is 89.1.

0: 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That's why I knew that 89.1 is my number. Life Radio. My life. My story.
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0: 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You can call me irrelevant, insignificant. I won't call on you at all.
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And I know that is my life.

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ticket, please. Long almost everybody's here. 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Yeah. She's at home.

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But he didn't know what to do. He couldn't watch, he couldn't hear. But one day, he found life. Life Radio. My life, my story.